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3: From the Wabash area, here's your forecast. For tonight, mostly clear skies with a low of 58. Tomorrow, Labor Day, mostly sunny with a high of 77. Tomorrow night, mostly clear with a low of 58. On Tuesday, partly sunny skies with a high of 85. Tuesday night, mostly clear with a low of 69. That's your Wabash area forecast. I'm J.D. Allison.
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2: From the Mibash area, here's your forecast. For tonight, mostly clear skies with a low of 58. Tomorrow, Labor Day, mostly sunny with a high of 77. Tomorrow night, mostly clear with a low of 58. On Tuesday, partly sunny skies with a high of 85. Tuesday night, mostly clear with a low of 69. That's your Mibash area forecast. I'm J.D. Allison.
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2: From the My Bash area, here's your forecast. For tonight, mostly clear skies with a low of 58. Tomorrow, Labor Day, mostly sunny with a high of 77. Tomorrow night, mostly clear with a low of 58. On Tuesday, partly sunny skies with a high of 85. Tuesday night, mostly clear with a low of 69. That's your My Bash area forecast. I'm J.D. Allison.
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2: From the My Bash area, here's your forecast. For tonight, mostly clear skies with a low of 58. Tomorrow, Labor Day, mostly sunny with a high of 77. Tomorrow night, mostly clear with a low of 58. On Tuesday, partly sunny skies with a high of 85. Tuesday night, mostly clear with a low of 69. That's your My Bash area forecast. I'm J.D. Allison.
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2: From the My Bash area, here's your forecast. For tonight, mostly clear skies with a low of 58. Tomorrow, Labor Day, mostly sunny with a high of 77. Tomorrow night, mostly clear with a low of 58. On Tuesday, partly sunny skies with a high of 85. Tuesday night, mostly clear with a low of 69. That's your My Bash area forecast. I'm J.D. Allison.
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2: From the Mibash area, here's your forecast. For tonight, mostly clear skies with a low of 58. Tomorrow, Labor Day, mostly sunny with a high of 77. Tomorrow night, mostly clear with a low of 58. On Tuesday, partly sunny skies with a high of 85. Tuesday night, mostly clear with a low of 69. That's your Mibash area forecast. I'm J.D. Allison.
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4: From the Wabash area, here's your forecast. For tonight, mostly clear skies with a low of 58. Tomorrow, Labor Day, mostly sunny with a high of 77. Tomorrow night, mostly clear with a low of 58. On Tuesday, partly sunny skies with a high of 85. Tuesday night, mostly clear with a low of 69. That's your Wabash area forecast. I'm J.D. Allison.
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3: From the My Bash area, here's your forecast. As we head into this Labor Day, we're going to have mostly sunny skies with highs of around 80 degrees. East winds 5 to 10 miles per hour. For Monday night, skies will become mostly clear. We'll have lows in the upper 50s. East winds 5 to 10 miles per hour. And taking a look at Tuesday, you can expect to have mostly sunny skies all day. Our highs are going to be in the mid-80s. We'll have southeast winds 5 miles per hour. That's your My Bash area forecast. I'm Keith Maloney.
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3: From the MyBash area, here's your forecast. As we head into this Labor Day, we're going to have mostly sunny skies with highs of around 80 degrees. East winds 5 to 10 miles per hour. For Monday night, skies will become mostly clear. We'll have lows in the upper 50s. East winds 5 to 10 miles per hour. And taking a look at Tuesday, you can expect to have mostly sunny skies all day. Our highs are going to be in the mid-80s. We'll have southeast winds 5 miles per hour. That's your MyBash area forecast. I'm Keith Maloney.
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2: From the My Bash area, here's your forecast. As we head into this Labor Day, we're going to have mostly sunny skies with highs of around 80 degrees. East winds 5 to 10 miles per hour. For Monday night, skies will become mostly clear. We'll have lows in the upper 50s. East winds 5 to 10 miles per hour. And taking a look at Tuesday, you can expect to have mostly sunny skies all day. Our highs are going to be in the mid-80s. We'll have southeast winds 5 miles per hour. That's your My Bash area forecast. I'm Keith Maloney.
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2: Hey, Hollis, go get your brother Hezron and your sister Huggins. 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
3: From the My Bash area, here's your forecast. As we head into this Labor Day, we're going to have mostly sunny skies with highs of around 80 degrees. East winds 5 to 10 miles per hour. For Monday night, skies will become mostly clear. We'll have lows in the upper 50s. East winds 5 to 10 miles per hour. And taking a look at Tuesday, you can expect to have mostly sunny skies all day. Our highs are going to be in the mid-80s. We'll have southeast winds 5 miles per hour. That's your My Bash area forecast. I'm Keith Malone.
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2: From the Mibash area, here's your forecast. As we head into this Labor Day, we're going to have mostly sunny skies with highs of around 80 degrees. East winds 5 to 10 miles per hour. For Monday night, skies will become mostly clear. We'll have lows in the upper 50s. East winds 5 to 10 miles per hour. And taking a look at Tuesday, you can expect to have mostly sunny skies all day. Our highs are going to be in the mid-80s. We'll have southeast winds 5 miles per hour. That's your Mibash area forecast. I'm Keith Malone.
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4: From the MyBash area, here's your forecast. As we head into this Labor Day, we're going to have mostly sunny skies with highs of around 80 degrees. East winds 5 to 10 miles per hour. For Monday night, skies will become mostly clear. We'll have lows in the upper 50s. East winds 5 to 10 miles per hour. And taking a look at Tuesday, you can expect to have mostly sunny skies all day. Our highs are going to be in the mid-80s. We'll have southeast winds 5 miles per hour. That's your MyBash area forecast. I'm Keith Maloney.
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2: From the My Bash area, here's your forecast. As we head into this Labor Day, we're going to have mostly sunny skies with highs of around 80 degrees. East winds 5 to 10 miles per hour. For Monday night, skies will become mostly clear. We'll have lows in the upper 50s. East winds 5 to 10 miles per hour. And taking a look at Tuesday, you can expect to have mostly sunny skies all day. Our highs are going to be in the mid-80s. We'll have southeast winds 5 miles per hour. That's your My Bash area forecast. I'm Keith Malone.
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3: From the Mybash area, here's your forecast. As we head into this Labor Day, we're going to have mostly sunny skies with highs of around 80 degrees. East winds 5 to 10 miles per hour. For Monday night, skies will become mostly clear. We'll have lows in the upper 50s. East winds 5 to 10 miles per hour. And taking a look at Tuesday, you can expect to have mostly sunny skies all day. Our highs are going to be in the mid-80s. We'll have southeast winds 5 miles per hour. That's your Mybash area forecast. I'm Keith Maloney.
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2: From the My Bash area, here's your forecast. As we head into this Labor Day, we're going to have mostly sunny skies with highs of around 80 degrees. East winds 5 to 10 miles per hour. For Monday night, skies will become mostly clear. We'll have lows in the upper 50s. East winds 5 to 10 miles per hour. And taking a look at Tuesday, you can expect to have mostly sunny skies all day. Our highs are going to be in the mid-80s. We'll have southeast winds 5 miles per hour. That's your My Bash area forecast. I'm Keith Maloney.
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3: From the MyBash area, here's your forecast. As we head into this Labor Day, we're going to have mostly sunny skies with highs of around 80 degrees. East winds 5 to 10 miles per hour. For Monday night, skies will become mostly clear. We'll have lows in the upper 50s. East winds 5 to 10 miles per hour. And taking a look at Tuesday, you can expect to have mostly sunny skies all day. Our highs are going to be in the mid-80s. We'll have southeast winds 5 miles per hour. That's your MyBash area forecast. I'm Keith Maloney.
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2: From the My Bash area, here's your forecast. As we head into this Labor Day, we're going to have mostly sunny skies with highs of around 80 degrees. East winds 5 to 10 miles per hour. For Monday night, skies will become mostly clear. We'll have lows in the upper 50s. East winds 5 to 10 miles per hour. And taking a look at Tuesday, you can expect to have mostly sunny skies all day. Our highs are going to be in the mid-80s. We'll have southeast winds 5 miles per hour. That's your My Bash area forecast. I'm Keith Maloney.
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3: From the Mibash area, here's your forecast. As we head into this Labor Day, we're going to have mostly sunny skies with highs of around 80 degrees. East winds 5 to 10 miles per hour. For Monday night, skies will become mostly clear. We'll have lows in the upper 50s. East winds 5 to 10 miles per hour. And taking a look at Tuesday, you can expect to have mostly sunny skies all day. Our highs are going to be in the mid-80s. We'll have southeast winds 5 miles per hour. That's your Mibash area forecast. I'm Keith Maloney.
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2: Indiana Governor Mike Braun announced recently that Indiana achieved the second largest drop in veteran homelessness nationwide. 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
4: From the My Bash area, here's your forecast. For this morning, a mainly clear sky, mostly sunny today with temperatures near 80. We'll have a mainly clear night tonight, low in the upper 50s. Mostly sunny Tuesday with highs in the middle 80s. Mainly clear for Tuesday night, lows will be in the upper 60s. Tons of clouds and sunshine Wednesday, with there be a shower, thunderstorm and spots. High temperature in the upper 80s. Maybe a shower, thunderstorm Thursday. That's your My Bash area forecast. I'm meteorologist Jim Rinaldi.
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4: From the Maybash area, here's your forecast. For this morning, a mainly clear sky, mostly sunny day with temperatures near 80. We'll have a mainly clear night tonight, low in the upper 50s. Mostly sunny Tuesday with highs in the middle 80s. Mainly clear for Tuesday night, lows will be in the upper 60s. Tons of clouds and sunshine Wednesday, with there'll be a shower, thunderstorm and spots. High temperature in the upper 80s. Maybe a shower, thunderstorm Thursday. That's your Maybash area forecast. I'm meteorologist Jim Rinaldi.
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2: Indiana Governor Mike Braun announced recently that Indiana achieved the second largest drop in veteran homelessness nationwide. Amid these efforts, Indiana recorded an 18.7% decline in veteran homelessness in 2025, marking the second largest percentage decrease of any state, according to the U.S. Department of Housing and Urban Development's annual point-in-time count. 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
4: From the My Bash area, here's your forecast. For this morning, a mainly clear sky, mostly sunny day with temperatures near 80. We'll have a mainly clear night tonight, low in the upper 50s. Mostly sunny Tuesday with highs in the middle 80s. Mainly clear for Tuesday night, lows will be in the upper 60s. Tons of clouds and sunshine Wednesday, with there'll be a shower, thunderstorm in spots, high temperature in the upper 80s, maybe a shower, thunderstorm Thursday. That's your My Bash area forecast. I'm meteorologist Jim Rinaldi.
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4: From the My Bash area, here's your forecast. For this morning, a mainly clear sky, mostly sunny day with temperatures near 80. We'll have a mainly clear night tonight, low in the upper 50s. Mostly sunny Tuesday with highs in the middle 80s. Mainly clear for Tuesday night, lows will be in the upper 60s. Tons of clouds and sunshine Wednesday, with there'll be a shower, thunderstorm and spots. High temperature in the upper 80s. Maybe a shower, thunderstorm Thursday. That's your My Bash area forecast. I'm meteorologist Jim Rinaldi.
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2: Indiana Governor Mike Braun announced recently that Indiana achieved the second largest drop in veteran homelessness nationwide. Amid these efforts, Indiana recorded an 18.7% decline in veteran homelessness in 2025, marking the second largest percentage decrease of any state, according to the U.S. Department of Housing and Urban Development's annual point-in-time count. 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
4: From the Mibash area, here's your forecast. For this morning, a mainly clear sky, mostly sunny day with temperatures near 80. We'll have a mainly clear night tonight, low in the upper 50s. Mostly sunny Tuesday with highs in the middle 80s. Mainly clear for Tuesday night, lows will be in the upper 60s. Times of clouds and sunshine Wednesday, where there'll be a shower, thunderstorm, and spots. High temperature in the upper 80s. Maybe a shower, thunderstorm Thursday. That's your Mibash area forecast. I'm meteorologist Jim Rinaldi.
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2: From the My Bash area, here's your forecast. For this morning, a mainly clear sky, mostly sunny today with temperatures near 80. We'll have a mainly clear night tonight, low in the upper 50s. Mostly sunny Tuesday with highs in the middle 80s. Mainly clear for Tuesday night, lows will be in the upper 60s. Tons of clouds and sunshine Wednesday, with there'll be a shower, thunderstorm and spots, high temperature in the upper 80s, maybe a shower, thunderstorm Thursday. That's your My Bash area forecast. I'm meteorologist Jim Rinaldi.
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7: Hello, this is Donna, and it's time for the Rowan Covered Bridge Festival. 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A reminder, the Garden Tractor Pool has been moved back to Thursday at 7. We have two other fantastic bands, the Sunglasses at Night Band on Friday and Time Travelers Band on Saturday, both starting at 7:30. The Children's Market is back on Saturday, 8 to noon. Tours of the Stockdale Mill start at noon, and you won't want to miss our big parade at 2. Saturday evening, the Modified Tractor and Truck Pull at 7. So come to Rowan and have some fun in a small town with a big festival.
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3: From the My Bash area, here's your forecast. For this morning, a mainly clear sky, mostly sunny today with temperatures near 80. We'll have a mainly clear night tonight, low in the upper 50s. Mostly sunny Tuesday with highs in the middle 80s. Mainly clear for Tuesday night, lows will be in the upper 60s. Tons of clouds and sunshine Wednesday, with there'll be a shower, thunderstorm and spots. High temperature in the upper 80s, maybe a shower, thunderstorm Thursday. That's your My Bash area forecast. I'm meteorologist Jim Rinaldi.
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0: 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Come on back with us.
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2: From the Mybash area, here's your forecast. For this morning, a mainly clear sky, mostly sunny day with temperatures near 80. We'll have a mainly clear night tonight, low in the upper 50s. Mostly sunny Tuesday with highs in the middle 80s. Mainly clear for Tuesday night, lows will be in the upper 60s. Times of clouds and sunshine Wednesday, with there'll be a shower, thunderstorm and spots. High temperature in the upper 80s. Maybe a shower, thunderstorm Thursday. That's your Mybash area forecast. I'm meteorologist Jim Rinaldi.
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2: From the My Bash area, here's your forecast. For this afternoon, some clouds, mostly sunny skies for Labor Day with a high around 80. Tonight, some clouds, mostly clear, overnight low in the upper 50s. Tuesday, some clouds, but clouds will give way to sunshine. We'll stay dry with a high in the mid 80s. Tuesday night, mostly clear, overnight low in the upper 60s. South wind as high as 20 miles per hour. Wednesday, partly cloudy, slight chance of rain in the morning. Chance of showers, slight chance of thunderstorms in the afternoon, high in the upper 80s. That's your My Bash area forecast. I'm Chris Keith.
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2: From the MyBash area, here's your forecast. For this afternoon, some clouds, mostly sunny skies for Labor Day with a high around 80. Tonight, some clouds, mostly clear, overnight low in the upper 50s. Tuesday, some clouds, but clouds will give way to sunshine. We'll stay dry with a high in the mid-80s. Tuesday night, mostly clear, overnight low in the upper 60s. South wind as high as 20 miles per hour. Wednesday, partly cloudy, slight chance of rain in the morning. Chance of showers, slight chance of thunderstorms in the afternoon, high in the upper 80s. That's your MyBash area forecast. I'm Chris Keith.
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4: Hello, this is Donna, and it's time for the Rowan Covered Bridge Festival. 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And we are so excited that we have kiddie rides this year. 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The Bulldogs Band will be at center stage at 7:30. A reminder, the garden tractor pull has been moved back to Thursday at 7. We have two other fantastic bands, the Sunglasses at Night Band on Friday and Time Travelers Band on Saturday, both starting at 7:30. The Children's Market is back on Saturday, 8 to noon. Tours of the Stockdale Mill start at noon, and you won't want to miss our big parade at 2. Saturday evening, the Modified Tractor and Truck Pull at 7. So come to Rowan and have some fun in a small town with a big festival.
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2: From the My Bash area, here's your forecast. For this afternoon, some clouds, mostly sunny skies for Labor Day with a high around 80. Tonight, some clouds, mostly clear, overnight low in the upper 50s. Tuesday, some clouds, but clouds will give way to sunshine. We'll stay dry with a high in the mid 80s. Tuesday night, mostly clear, overnight low in the upper 60s. South wind as high as 20 miles per hour. Wednesday, partly cloudy, slight chance of rain in the morning. Chance of showers, slight chance of thunderstorms in the afternoon, high in the upper 80s. That's your My Bash area forecast. I'm Chris Keith.
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4: From the MyBash area, here's your forecast. For this afternoon, some clouds, mostly sunny skies for Labor Day with a high around 80. Tonight, some clouds, mostly clear, overnight low in the upper 50s. Tuesday, some clouds, but clouds will give way to sunshine. We'll stay dry with a high in the mid 80s. Tuesday night, mostly clear, overnight low in the upper 60s. South wind as high as 20 miles per hour. Wednesday, partly cloudy, slight chance of rain in the morning. Chance of showers, slight chance of thunderstorms in the afternoon, high in the upper 80s. That's your MyBash area forecast. I'm Chris Keith.
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2: Indiana Governor Mike Braun announced recently that Indiana achieved the second largest drop in veteran homelessness nationwide. Amid these efforts, Indiana recorded an 18.7% decline in veteran homelessness in 2025, marking the second largest percentage decrease of any state, according to the U.S. Department of Housing and Urban Development's annual point-in-time count. Through the Grants for Veterans Services Program, Indiana demonstrates its ongoing commitment to housing stability by deploying resources to help prevent homelessness among veterans. 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You can find the full details of this story by visiting yournewslocal.com.
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4: From the Mibash area, here's your forecast. For this afternoon, some clouds, mostly sunny skies for Labor Day with a high around 80. Tonight, some clouds, mostly clear, overnight low in the upper 50s. Tuesday, some clouds, but clouds will give way to sunshine. We'll stay dry with a high in the mid-80s. Tuesday night, mostly clear, overnight low in the upper 60s. South wind as high as 20 miles per hour. Wednesday, partly cloudy, slight chance of rain in the morning. Chance of showers, slight chance of thunderstorms in the afternoon, high in the upper 80s. That's your Mibash area forecast. I'm Chris Keith.
5: Right now it's 74.
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2: From the MyBash area, here's your forecast. For this afternoon, some clouds, mostly sunny skies for Labor Day with a high around 80. Tonight, some clouds, mostly clear, overnight low in the upper 50s. Tuesday, some clouds, but clouds will give way to sunshine. We'll stay dry with a high in the mid-80s. Tuesday night, mostly clear, overnight low in the upper 60s. South wind as high as 20 miles per hour. Wednesday, partly cloudy, slight chance of rain in the morning. Chance of showers, slight chance of thunderstorms in the afternoon, high in the upper 80s. That's your MyBash area forecast. I'm Chris Keith.
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0: 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Floyd and Associates has got it covered. Let's find out on 101.9 Rocks. 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
5: 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Floyd and Associates on 101.9 Rocks.

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2: From the Mibash area, here's your forecast. For this afternoon, some clouds, mostly sunny skies for Labor Day with a high around 80. Tonight, some clouds, mostly clear, overnight low in the upper 50s. Tuesday, some clouds, but clouds will give way to sunshine. We'll stay dry with a high in the mid 80s. Tuesday night, mostly clear, overnight low in the upper 60s. South wind as high as 20 miles per hour. Wednesday, partly cloudy, slight chance of rain in the morning. Chance of showers, slight chance of thunderstorms in the afternoon, high in the upper 80s. That's your Mibash area forecast. I'm Chris Keith.
3: Right now it's 76.
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5: From the MyBash area, here's your forecast. For this afternoon, some clouds, mostly sunny skies for Labor Day with a high around 80. Tonight, some clouds, mostly clear, overnight low in the upper 50s. Tuesday, some clouds, but clouds will give way to sunshine. We'll stay dry with a high in the mid 80s. Tuesday night, mostly clear, overnight low in the upper 60s. South wind as high as 20 miles per hour. Wednesday, partly cloudy, slight chance of rain in the morning. Chance of showers, slight chance of thunderstorms in the afternoon, high in the upper 80s. That's your MyBash area forecast. I'm Chris Keith.
6: Right now, it's 77.
3: All right, let's head out to the folks at Wabash Furniture and Flooring. Here we are, Michael Bright. Wow, wow, wow. It's a Labor Day weekend. 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
2: From the My Bash area, here's your forecast. For this afternoon, some clouds, mostly sunny skies for Labor Day with a high around 80. Tonight, some clouds, mostly clear, overnight low in the upper 50s. Tuesday, some clouds, but clouds will give way to sunshine. We'll stay dry with a high in the mid 80s. Tuesday night, mostly clear, overnight low in the upper 60s. South wind as high as 20 miles per hour. Wednesday, partly cloudy, slight chance of rain in the morning. Chance of showers, slight chance of thunderstorms in the afternoon, high in the upper 80s. That's your My Bash area forecast. I'm Chris Keith.
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4: From the MyBash area, here's your forecast. For this afternoon, some clouds, mostly sunny skies for Labor Day with a high around 80. Tonight, some clouds, mostly clear, overnight low in the upper 50s. Tuesday, some clouds, but clouds will give way to sunshine. We'll stay dry with a high in the mid-80s. Tuesday night, mostly clear, overnight low in the upper 60s. South wind as high as 20 miles per hour. Wednesday, partly cloudy, slight chance of rain in the morning. Chance of showers, slight chance of thunderstorms in the afternoon, high in the upper 80s. That's your MyBash area forecast. I'm Chris Keith.
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2: From the My Bash area, here's your forecast. As for the evening, we'll have partly cloudy skies, overnight low around 61. For Tuesday, some clouds, mostly sunny skies at high near 88. Tuesday night, partly cloudy skies and a low around 71. Wednesday, chance of showers and thunderstorms, mainly in the afternoon. Partly sunny skies throughout the day with a high near 89. Southwest wind as high as 20 miles per hour. Wednesday night, chance of showers and thunderstorms, mostly cloudy and 66. That's your My Bash area forecast. I'm Chris Keith.
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3: From the Wabash area, here's your forecast. As for the evening, we'll have partly cloudy skies, overnight low around 61. For Tuesday, some clouds, mostly sunny skies at high near 88. Tuesday night, partly cloudy skies at a low around 71. Wednesday, chance of showers and thunderstorms, mainly in the afternoon. Partly sunny skies throughout the day with high near 89. Southwest wind as high as 20 miles per hour. Wednesday night, chance of showers and thunderstorms, mostly cloudy at 66. That's your Wabash area forecast. I'm Chris Keith.
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2: From the My Bash area, here's your forecast. As for the evening, we'll have partly cloudy skies, overnight low around 61. For Tuesday, some clouds, mostly sunny skies at high near 88. Tuesday night, partly cloudy skies and a low around 71. Wednesday, chance of showers and thunderstorms, mainly in the afternoon. Partly sunny skies throughout the day with a high near 89. Southwest wind as high as 20 miles per hour. Wednesday night, chance of showers and thunderstorms, mostly cloudy and 66. That's your My Bash area forecast. I'm Chris Keith.
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2: From the Wabash area, here's your forecast. As for the evening, we'll have partly cloudy skies, overnight low around 61. For Tuesday, some clouds, mostly sunny skies at high near 88. Tuesday night, partly cloudy skies and a low around 71. Wednesday, chance of showers and thunderstorms, mainly in the afternoon. Partly sunny skies throughout the day with a high near 89. Southwest wind as high as 20 miles per hour. Wednesday night, chance of showers and thunderstorms, mostly cloudy at 66. That's your Wabash area forecast. I'm Chris Keith.
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2: From the My Bash area, here's your forecast. As for the evening, we'll have partly cloudy skies, overnight low around 61. For Tuesday, some clouds, mostly sunny skies and high near 88. Tuesday night, partly cloudy skies and a low around 71. Wednesday, chance of showers and thunderstorms, mainly in the afternoon. Partly sunny skies throughout the day with a high near 89. Southwest wind as high as 20 miles per hour. Wednesday night, chance of showers and thunderstorms, mostly cloudy and 66. That's your My Bash area forecast. I'm Chris Keith.
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3: From the Wabash area, here's your forecast. As for the evening, we'll have partly cloudy skies, overnight low around 61. For Tuesday, some clouds, mostly sunny skies at high near 88. Tuesday night, partly cloudy skies and a low around 71. Wednesday, chance of showers and thunderstorms, mainly in the afternoon. Partly sunny skies throughout the day with a high near 89. Southwest wind as high as 20 miles per hour. Wednesday night, chance of showers and thunderstorms, mostly cloudy and 66. That's your Wabash area forecast. I'm Chris Keith.
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3: From the My Bash area, here's your forecast. For tonight, it'll be mostly clear, then becoming partly cloudy with lows in the upper 50s. For Tuesday, it'll be mostly sunny, then becoming partly cloudy with highs in the upper 80s and southeast winds around 5 miles an hour. And for Tuesday night, it'll be partly cloudy with lows in the upper 60s and south winds 5 to 10 miles an hour, gusting to 20. That's your My Bash Area forecast. I'm Troy Alcorn.
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2: From the My Bash area, here's your forecast. For tonight, it'll be mostly clear, then becoming partly cloudy with lows in the upper 50s. For Tuesday, it'll be mostly sunny, then becoming partly cloudy with highs in the upper 80s and southeast winds around 5 miles an hour. And for Tuesday night, it'll be partly cloudy with lows in the upper 60s and south winds 5 to 10 miles an hour, gusting to 20. That's your My Bash area forecast. I'm Troy Alcorn.
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2: From the My Bash area, here's your forecast. For tonight, it'll be mostly clear, then becoming partly cloudy with lows in the upper 50s. For Tuesday, it'll be mostly sunny, then becoming partly cloudy with highs in the upper 80s and southeast winds around 5 miles an hour. And for Tuesday night, it'll be partly cloudy with lows in the upper 60s and south winds 5 to 10 miles an hour, gusting to 20. That's your My Bash Area forecast. I'm Troy Alcorn.
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2: From the My Bash area, here's your forecast. For tonight, it'll be mostly clear, then becoming partly cloudy with lows in the upper 50s. For Tuesday, it'll be mostly sunny, then becoming partly cloudy with highs in the upper 80s and southeast winds around 5 miles an hour. And for Tuesday night, it'll be partly cloudy with lows in the upper 60s and south winds 5 to 10 miles an hour, gusting to 20. That's your My Bash area forecast. I'm Troy Alcorn.
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2: From the My Bash area, here's your forecast. For tonight, it'll be mostly clear, then becoming partly cloudy with lows in the upper 50s. For Tuesday, it'll be mostly sunny, then becoming partly cloudy with highs in the upper 80s and southeast winds around 5 miles an hour. And for Tuesday night, it'll be partly cloudy with lows in the upper 60s and south winds 5 to 10 miles an hour, gusting to 20. That's your My Bash area forecast. I'm Troy Alcorn.
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Hello, me. Meet the real me. In my misfits way of life, a dark black past is my most valued possession. Hindsight is always 20/20, but looking back, it's still a bit fuzzy. Speak of mutually assured destruction. Nice story.

Hello me, it's me again. You can subdue but never tame. It gives me a migraine headache, sinking down to your level. Yeah, just keep on thinking it's my fault. And stay an inch or two out of kicking distance. Mankind has got to know.